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0: 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It's the Ferret with the cheese, little O, screwed up click representer. And we're about to get into another H-Town classic right here on The Vibe. 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
1: Communication coming in. Too much that I can't communicate with all of them. 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Get out of here, petrol is cheaper than it's ever been. And then, who's to say when all will end? 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A dollar more and you will get upgraded. 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

0: Hey you, late nights, we set a different type of vibe. 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

got lemons and loom that I flip. I just got a Maybach for my and I got R. Kelly on the wrist. Mean I got Canary on the bliss. 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Elizabeth Taylor, your solitaire.

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0: Hey you. 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You know what I mean. 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
3: Oh yeah.
0: It's late night vibes. 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
3: The vibe.
4: That's the vibe. 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
2: Lights dim, bubbles rise.

no bottles, but I hit the hood and got granny crib remodeled. G-Lock full of hollows, cause letting them give me too big of a pill to swallow. Wanted the box, looked up and cases was all I had to fight. Wanted to go to the league, I ain't make it, but I still turned out alright. Fought in school and had to fight in jail, maybe I'm the problem. Got money in my face and left me broke, I should've robbed them. Seen my niggas about to crash out, feel like I could've stopped them. It ain't about getting to the top.

The National Weather Service in League City has issued a severe thunderstorm warning for northeastern Austin County in southeastern Texas, southeastern Washington County in southeastern Texas, central Waller County in southeastern Texas, northwestern Harris County in southeastern Texas, until 1:15 a.m. Central Daylight Time. At 12:45 a.m. Central Daylight Time, a severe thunderstorm was located near Belleville, moving east at around 30 miles per hour. Hazard, 60 miles per hour wind gusts and penny-size hail. Source, radar indicated. 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Locations impacted include Hempstead, Prairie View, Belleville, Waller, Pine Island, Patterson, and Monaville. 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
1: tonight. 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

0: Hey you. Late nights, we set a different type of vibe. 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You know what I mean. Monday through Thursday, from 11 at night till 1 a.m.
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0: It's smooth. It's slow. And it'll put you in the mood.
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0: It's late night vibes. On the vibe.
4: Baby, baby, baby. 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
0: It's your late night vibes. Yeah. 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

0: I just got one question to ask you, though.
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The Vibe. The Vibe. The Vibe. Houston's culture. The Vibe. The Vibe. The Vibe. The Vibe. The Vibe. I am too sexy.

You coming to get me? Oh, no, I didn't think so. Yeah. No, we're good. We're chilling. I'm not doing nothing. I'm chilling. I'm relaxing. I'm with my girl. We good. Like, I don't need nothing. No, you're good. I'll be back later. Didn't you say you had something to do? Oh, okay. How long are you? Okay. What do you mean? You're tripping. Tripping for no reason. I don't even trip on you like that. You're wild.

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1: Hey, Aisha up, bust it down, head top, play around, shit her that I get around. I be that more than once, I'm around like ain't no ops. 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
2: 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Remember, word to X, I'ma do this for my dogs. 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I'm doing this for the cause. 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All the they see on me, it be real. 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It's in the air. 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

0: Hey you. 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

No bottles, but I hit the hood and got granny crib remodeled. G-Lock full of hollows, cause letting them give me too big of a pill to swallow. Wanted the box, looked up and cases was all I had to fight. Wanted to go to the league, I ain't make it, but I still turned out all right. Fought in school and had to fight in jail, maybe I'm the problem. 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
0: The Vibe. 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

sound got a so throw. Cold war, we can party some more. 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

0: vibe.
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And playing basketball, but my bitches is all stars. 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Yo, niggas tripping, they're sending my postcard. 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

pick a fuck around. 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
2: 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Houston's culture.
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4: Yeah.

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rapping, I might just be the president. Please, with the begginess, you're dwindling on your relevance. 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
3: No, they gonna come down.

Oh, yes, you're locked into the wake-up call right here, only on The Vibe, Houston's culture, and you made the right decision. That's right, it's your man, J. Xavier. Of course, man, we doing our thing, representing, holding it down for Miss Jessie. Of course, we expecting a return very soon. And when she does return, it's going to be a party. Hey, but speaking of partying, man, listen, of course, yesterday was Mother's Day, and we still yelling, we still screaming Happy Mother's Day, saluting all the mothers out there, you know what I mean? Of course, long live my mom, man, Miss Lynette Jackson Harris. Of course, she's no doubt tapping in with us in spirit, so we're going to keep the vibes going, man. We're going to keep things moving, and can't say enough, man, about the grads of 2026, man, no matter what level you on. Of course, we had a lot of graduates here on the campus of Texas Southern University. I'm sure there's some across the way at U of H. But yes, man, salute to my friends, your friends, my family, your family. Man, let's see. I had my niece who graduated, my auntie who graduated. Yo, shout out to everybody who's just pursuing a higher education. You feel me? But speaking of higher, you listen, man, we about to take it there. We about to go to the next level, of course. So we got that classic throwback for you. We got that vitamin P for you. Oh, we got that what's on your timeline segment. Man, keep it right where you got it, okay? Because this is the wake-up call, only on The Vibe, Houston's culture. Let's get it.

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man. Come on, you know we gonna kill it every time. You feel me? Listen, you're locked into the Wake Up Call, only on the Vibe, Houston's culture. And I need you, you know, just to be a little laid back. You feel me? You ready to bob your heads, because we got that classic throwback for you. You feel me? And so with that being said, we're taking it back to the summer of 1995. This next joint introduced the world to one of the smoothest, and I mean smoothest, voices in R&B. Faith Evans dropped her debut single, You Used to Love Me, from her platinum album Faith on Bad Boy Records, and it quickly became a top five R&B hit while cracking the Billboard Hot 100. Produced by Puff Daddy and Chucky Thompson, this one helped define that signature 90s bad boy sound. Here's Faith Evans with You Used to Love Me right here, only on the Wake Up Call. It is the Vibe, Houston's culture. Let's go.

You know how we do. This is the Wake Up Call, only on The Vibe, Houston's Culture. But yo, let us pause right quick, man. I need everybody under the sound of my voice to listen up, because right about now I got that vitamin P for positivity, of course. And listen, today I want you to follow your dreams. If you got a dream that's been sitting in the back of your mind, that's not random. That idea didn't choose you by accident. A lot of people quit, not because they're not talented, but because they get tired of waiting. Waiting on the results. Waiting on the support. Waiting on the validation. But here's the part that nobody talks about. Dreams take time. And growth usually looks quiet before it looks successful. You don't have to have it all figured out today. You just got to keep showing up one step, one move, one decision at a time. Stop comparing your chapter one to somebody else's chapter 20. Stay locked in. Stay consistent. And don't let fear talk you out of something your heart already said yes to. Now, if you needed a reminder that your dream is still possible, I'm going to let your chaser talk to you, baby. That's right. Your inspirational song of the day. Here it is. Let's get into it. This is The Wake Up Call, only on The Vibe, Houston's Culture.

0: Hey you. 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

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I wanna hold your hands and take you to the moon. Shooting star, I deserve a second chance. I'm here to show you that I'll be a better man. I'ma take this time.

Yo, tap in, don't tap out. That's right, you're locked into the wake-up call, only on The Vibe, Houston's culture. And you already know what time it is. Yes, it's time for What's on Your Timeline. And hey, man, it's time to pull them phones out. You feel me? Well, you know what? I'm sure y'all got them phones out already. Let's go to that app. How about that? You know what I mean? That Instagram, baby, that IG, aka that Vibe G, because we bring the vibes on that Instagram. You feel me? Get it us at The Vibe Houston on IG. But yeah, man, let me log on to this thing. You feel me? And see what they talking about. Let me see what we got here. What's going down? Okay. All right, yo, shout out to the Shade Room. Yeah, they're showing a post actually from Breezy's story, man. Chris Breezy, y'all know he just dropped a new album. Brown is out right now. So the story reads, just want to say thank you to everyone who listened to this album. Been a lot of mixed reviews, and I can take my audience's criticism and opinions. The last three albums have came under the same scrutiny, and it eventually grew on people. Thank you for even taking the time out to listen. Love. Hey, man, it's coming straight from Chris Breezy right there. Of course, the new album Brown is out right now. And man, y'all let me know if you got any opinions on the album. Hit us up, 713-313-5771. And yeah, that's how we gonna do it. That's how we are doing it for your What's on Your Timeline segment. Keep it locked. We got more for you. Oh yeah, I'm talking about that I'm Just Saying, that mix from DJ Cardiac. You don't want to miss it. It is the wake-up call, only on The Vibe, Houston's culture.

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0: 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We now rejoin The Vibe in progress. Run in front of cop, and that they up.
1: You know what I'm saying? 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

You are locked in to the wake up call right here, only on The Vibe, Houston's culture. And listen, y'all may feel a certain way about this, but I got you. I'm just saying segment. So here we go. Listen, I'm just saying, not everybody is meant to grow with you. And that's something a lot of people struggle to accept, especially in this era where we hold on to history instead of reality. Mm-hmm. Just because y'all go way back doesn't mean you're still aligned. People change, priorities shift, mindsets evolve, and sometimes the version of you that's leveling up just doesn't fit certain spaces or certain people anymore. And it doesn't make you fake. It doesn't make you wrong. It just means you're growing. Everybody can't go where you're going. Some people are meant for a chapter, not the whole story. Mm. And the sooner you accept that, the lighter life starts to feel. Listen, y'all, once again, I'm just saying, oh, yeah, that was real potent right there. Look, I'm taking some of my own notes. You feel me? Listen, I want y'all to keep it locked because we got that mix coming up in just a few minutes. You feel me? You don't want to miss it. This is the wake up call only on The Vibe, Houston's culture. Yes, sir.

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0: that we trust like this. 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Writing wrongs till they come with royalties and pub too.
1: Where you at?
0: At the house with it, watching Santa's.
1: Who you with?
0: On the couch with my favorite Santa. I was about to, but you convinced us. Should I decorate our walls or log off to Pinterest? 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

0: 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It's Jaston Martin, and we're about to get into some more of Houston's culture on The Vibe. Sipping on the boat. I'm from the south side.
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0: All right. Let's stop playing all the games. You know what I mean? You locked into the wake-up call, only on the vibe, Houston's culture. But listen, we've been pre-gaming long enough. You know what I mean? It's time to go in. Yes, by that, I mean, let's get into that mix, baby. By the one and only DJ Carter Yag. You about to dig into them crates. I need you to turn your speakers all the way up because, as you've heard before, it's about to go down. Yeah, man. Incredible mix, baby. Let's get into it. This is the wake-up call. Only on the vibe. Houston's culture. Let's go, Carter Yag. Yeah.
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ride no bottles, but I hit the hood and got granny crib remodeled. G-Lock full of hollows, cause letting them give me too big of a pill to swallow. Wanted the box, looked up and cases was all I had to fight. Wanted to go to the league, I ain't make it, but I still turned out all right. Fought in school and had to fight in jail, maybe I'm the problem. Got money in my face and left me broke, I should've robbed them. Seen my was about to crash out, feel like I could've stopped them. It ain't about getting to the

Yes, some Nunso Amati right there, man, with Trown. Yeah, yeah, nice vibes, man, right here, only on The Vibe, Houston's culture. You're locked into the wake-up call. Your man, Jay Xavier's on the MIC. And oh, yeah, yeah, yeah, you know, we doing our thing, representing for Miss Jessie. You know how we do it, baby. We holding it down. But listen, when your ones gotta go. Oh, yes, yes, just like that. When your ones gotta go. And I'ma throw out the options that we have on the line today. And look, I hope y'all ready for this. Boy, y'all better make the right choice. If you better make the right decision. So listen, in the lineup we have, one's gotta go. The job you love, your significant other, are all electronics. I'm gonna run that back again. In the lineup today, we have the job you love, your significant other, are all electronics. I mean, all electronics. Listen, I'm gonna go ahead and put it out there. I hope y'all make the right decision. I don't want to see nothing crazy in the comments. If I see something crazy in the comments, or I hear something crazy on this phone line, I know something is up. You feel me? Because to me, this is a no-brainer, okay? All electronics, you gotta go. Look, man, all the homies, you know, in relationship, you got your family, whatever, you know, you still like to deal with the video games and this and that, so on and so forth. Well, I'm like, hold up, wait a minute. This is the first time I'm backtracking on one's gotta go. All electronics, how I'm gonna talk to my significant other? Like, what? Man. I had to think real quick. Man. Anyways, all electronics gotta go. I'm putting out this.

0: gonna find a way. We just gonna find a way. All electronics, man, gotta go. Shoot, they gonna bring the payphone back. That's what they gonna do, guys, don't it? So, I'm letting it go, man. All electronics. Yeah. I'm just turning into a joint, you know what I'm saying? Number one smash. You feel me? But yeah, all electronics, I gotta let it go. So, y'all let me know what it is. We got the job you love left, or your significant other. You know what I'm saying? Matter of fact, I think I can use the phone at my job. So, yeah. Hey, y'all, I'm just trying to put it together. I'm just letting you know. Hit me up, man. 713-313-5771. Or hit us up at The Vibe Houston, baby, on Instagram. Yeah. Drop some of them comments. Drop some in that DM. And let us know what it is. You feel me? But, yeah, we're going to be right back. You know what I'm saying? After this message right here. After this joint. And I want to see what y'all talking about, baby. It's The Vibe. Houston's culture. The wake-up call. You know how we do it. Lego.
1: What's good? It's Diamond Pink. And we're about to get into some more of Houston's culture on The Vibe.

That's right, you're locked into the Wake Up Call, only on the Vibe, Houston's culture. Some Trinity Alana right there with Won't Be Too Late. Yes, it's going down. And we're in One's Gotta Go right here on the Wake Up Call. So, before we went to break, I asked you all, you know, which one gotta go. And once again, the lineup we have, the job you love, your significant other, all electronics, which I let that go. I let go of all electronics. I did the easy part for y'all, okay? So let me see what we talking about. 713-313-5771. Or you can get it us, let's see, at the Vibe Houston. Yes, yes, yes. Get it us on that IG. Let us know, man. Drop some comments. You know, let us know what it is. You know what I'm saying? What's going down? But let me see. Let me see what we got in these comments. Speaking of, let's see what we got. Let's see what's going down. Okay, okay. Let me see. Okay, so we got Jesse. Says all electronics. There's so much more entertainment in this world besides technology than people know. Okay. Man. Let's see. Let's see. You got Susan with all electronics. Okay, oh, so y'all on the same vibe with me. Okay, Justin says all electronics. Okay, I know we had some. Okay, alright. Man. So we got Max. Max says the job you love. Whoa, okay, okay. I think that breaks it right there. I think that keeps us safe, because I thought I was about to come with something else. Okay, the job you love. Okay, okay. One's gotta go. So we're keeping your significant other. See, I knew y'all was smart, right? I knew y'all was smart. I was about to say, look, man. Because I think, you know, if you've been good to your significant other and you let go of the job you love, I'm sure, you know. Now, let me see. Let me put this together. So they're not letting go of the job they love. So they could probably put in a word for you somewhere else if you let go of the job you love, or maybe put in a word for you right where they are. But I don't know. Maybe that may be a good thing, a bad thing. Y'all may not want to, you know, use them hours to work, you know, together like that. You know what I'm saying? You may need a little break. So you go to your job, you know, he or she goes to their job. You know what I'm saying? Like, yeah. Okay. See, I'm trying to piece it together for y'all, okay? I am trying, you know what I'm saying? See what's going down here. But, okay. So, your significant other is the winner. Okay, we let go of all electronics. Let go of the job you love. And your significant other is still standing. Okay, y'all done caught the vibe this morning. Oh, yeah, y'all done really caught the vibe. And that's how it's going down, okay? So, keep it locked, man. We got more for you on the way. I'm talking about your good news story. Man, you don't want to miss it. We're going to give you some more of that classic throwback. Some more of your vitamin P. Oh, yeah, it's all right here. Only wake up call, baby. It is the Vibe, Houston's culture. Let's keep this thing rolling. Hey.

0: Hey, hey, you're locked into the wake-up call right here, only on the Vibe, Houston's culture. Your man Chick Xavier rocking out with you. That was some Elena Arnaz right there with Hypnotic. Yeah. Yeah. You know, that means a little off-key, you know what I'm saying? Trying to sing a little bit. You feel me? But listen, y'all, I told you, I let you know. Don't say I ain't tell you. Don't say I ain't warned you, okay? Had your good news story. Man, just, you know, sizzling, if you will. Listen, man, we got some good news. You already know. This graduation season, 2026. Shout out to all the grads. Yeah, but gotta let you know about this one particular hip-hop family. Oh, yes, the Harris family has officially reached a sentimental new milestone because on Saturday, yes, the youngest son of Atlanta hip-hop legend T.I. and escape singer Tamika Tiny Harris, Major Harris, officially closed the chapter on his high school years. Yes, Major received his diploma from the prestigious Woodward Academy with honors, man. So salute to D. Major Harris, you know what I mean, for crossing this stage and receiving his diploma. And shout out to my niece as well, man. She received her diploma as well in that ATL, Makai August. So, yo, like I said, this is just, man, it's a dope season, man. You gotta love you know, these celebratory events, if you will, and celebratory times, man. It's just wonderful. And also my aunt, she just graduated from U of H. Like, yo, look, no matter the age, man, people getting their degrees, you know what I'm saying? We got, of course, the youth getting their diplomas. Like, yo, this is what it's all about. You feel me? So shout out to each and every graduate. Like I say, man, my friends, your friends, my family, your family, whatever the case may be. Yo, if you a grad, salute to you. Hats off to you. So, yeah, man, that's your good news story of the day. Y'all keep it locked, man. We got some more of your classic throwback. We got your vitamin P. Oh, don't sleep, baby. You can't. You up now. It is the wake-up call. Only on the Vibe. Houston's culture. Keep it locked. Let go.
1: 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The Vibe. Houston's culture.

man. Come on, you know we gonna kill it every time. You feel me? Listen, you're locked into the Wake Up Call, only on the Vibe, Houston's culture. And I need you, you know, just to be a little laid back. You feel me? You ready to bob your heads, because we got that classic throwback for you. You feel me? And so with that being said, we're taking it back to the summer of 1995. This next joint introduced the world to one of the smoothest, and I mean smoothest, voices in R&B. Faith Evans dropped her debut single, You Used to Love Me, from her platinum album Faith on Bad Boy Records, and it quickly became a top five R&B hit while cracking the Billboard Hot 100. Produced by Puff Daddy and Chucky Thompson, this one helped define that signature 90s Bad Boy sound. Here's Faith Evans with You Used to Love Me right here, only on the Wake Up Call. It is the Vibe, Houston's culture. Let's go.

You know how we do. This is the Wake Up Call, only on the Vibe, Houston's culture. But yo, let us pause right quick, man. I need everybody under the sound of my voice to listen up, because right about now I got that vitamin P for positivity, of course. And listen, today I want you to follow your dreams. If you got a dream that's been sitting in the back of your mind, that's not random. That idea didn't choose you by accident. A lot of people quit, not because they're not talented, but because they get tired of waiting. Waiting on the results. Waiting on the support. Waiting on the validation. But here's the part that nobody talks about. Dreams take time. And growth usually looks quiet before it looks successful. You don't have to have it all figured out today. You just got to keep showing up one step, one move, one decision at a time. Stop comparing your chapter one to somebody else's chapter 20. Stay locked in. Stay consistent. And don't let fear talk you out of something your heart already said yes to. Now, if you needed a reminder that your dream is still possible, I'm going to let your chaser talk to you, baby. That's right. Your inspirational song of the day. Here it is. Let's get into it. This is the Wake Up Call, only on the Vibe, Houston's culture.

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You know the vibes. 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If you want to holler at Miss Jessie, get at her at Miss Jessie MZ, Jessie with an I, and for all things Vibe, yes, you need to click that follow button right now, baby, at The Vibe Houston on that IG. 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Oh yeah, she gonna keep the vibes going, and you already know, tomorrow, same time, same station, baby, act like you know, this is The Wake Up Call, only on The Vibe, Houston's culture. Have a blessed one. Peace.

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4: It's the vibe, the culture, and it's the day party with me, Nasheeba Lovelace. Thank you all for joining me on this motivational Monday. But first up, you already know how we're going to kick off the show. We're going to start things off with the 1 minute morning meditation. Let's go. Breathe in through the nose. Take a deep breath. Breathing in through the nose. Breathing out through the mouth.
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4: Alive and awake. Breathing out, feeling muscles relaxing. Breathing in, feeling alive and awake. Breathing out, feeling muscles relaxing. Thank you all for joining me on this Monday morning. Once again, big up and shout out to all of our TSU Tiger graduates, all of our Texas Southern University graduates, the class of 2026. They had graduated on Friday. And of course, we can't forget about the mothers. Mama, happy belated Mother's Day to all the mothers who had celebrated this weekend. I know that I celebrated my mother on Saturday instead of Sunday. We went and got some crawfish and it was darn good. So hopefully whether you did it big, did it small, or did nothing at all, big ups to all the mothers out there. And we are going to start things off today on this Motivational Monday with a little H-Town block. First up, we've got From the South by Zero featuring Paul Wall and Lil Flip right here on The Vibe.
6: Yeah.
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in my mouth. On this Motivational Monday, we're going to keep our H-Town block going. I'm going to play up next every artist that's featured on this first song, songs from them individually. So we've got Top Notch by Zero right here on The Vibe.

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That was Break 'Em Off by Paul Wall, and we are wrapping up our H-Town block with Lil Flip. Now, if you are new here to the day party, why do I always do H-Town blocks? Because we in Houston. Because we got to showcase our own artists. And simply because I can do that. I can do that by Lil Flip here on The Vibe.

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2: 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And on this motivational Monday, we're going to do some word association in this block. First up, we have Motivation by Kelly Rowland featuring Lil Wayne here on The Vibe.

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4: It's the vibe, the culture, and it's the day party with me, Nasheeba Lovelace. And on this motivational Monday, we're going to keep the word association going. On this block, the key word is talk. First up is Jodeci's Come and Talk to Me, the remix, right here on the vibe.

from one classic R&B cut to another. Up next in this talk block on this Motivational Monday here on The Day Party, we have the oh-so-classic Can We Talk by Tevin Campbell. And he is from Texas, y'all. Dallas, Texas area, right here on The Vibe.

but not necessarily the Dallas area. He is from Waxahachie. Waxahachie, Texas. Houston breeds talent. Texas breeds talent. It's something in the soil, something in the water. Up next in our talk block on this Motivational Monday, we have Talking to Me by Anne Marie here on The Vibe.

That cut was for the Anne Marie fans. Personally, my favorite of hers is that Why Don't We Fall in Love? Up next on this talk block on this Motivational Monday, we have Don't Talk by

said 2004 at the end of that song. Today years old when I heard that. Up next in our talk block, we've got Talk That Talk by Rihanna featuring Jay-Z here on The Vibe.

scientist. Whip it up, cook it up, cook it up. 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That's my sauce. 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Yeah. 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

0: The system was not lying when they said it was an extended mix. It's just a long intro and a long outro. That is Walk It, Talk It, the extended mix by Migos and Drake right here on The Vibe. And we are keeping the talk theme going on this motivational Monday right here on The Day Party on The Vibe. Up next, we've got Stick Talk by Future from DS2 right here on The Vibe.
1: They say my whole hood got it under investigation. 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

0: TikTok, that's TikTok.
1: It's the vibe, the culture, and it's the day party with me, Nasheeba Lovelace. 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

Running on this motivational Monday. If there's something that you need to do, if there's something that you need to start, let this block be the sign for you to get things started. 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
1: Man, I had to make sure my mic was off because I was singing the uncensored version. That was Don't Stop by Megan Thee Stallion, the University Mix. And up next in our stop block, we've got some back-to-back H-Town vibes in the middle of our stop block. This is Stop Trying to Be God by Travis Scott featuring Philip Bailey, Kid Cudi, and James Blake from the Astroworld album here on The Vibe.
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Gotta love that harmonica on that Stop Trying to Be God track. 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

0: It's the vibe, the culture, and it's the day party with me, Nasheeba Lovelace. We are still in the middle of our stop block. Up next, we have Showstopper by Dandy Kane here on the vibe.
1: Dandy Kane.
2: 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This bad boy. 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
1: That was Nonstop by Drizzy Drake right here on The Vibe. We are still in the middle of our stop block on this Motivational Monday. Up next, we have Don't Stop the Remix by Autumn Marini featuring Kodak Black here on The Vibe.

That was Don't Stop by Gogo Morrow with a little bit of that Aaliyah's Rock the Boat sample interpretation. Up next in our stop block on this Motivational Monday, we've got It Won't Stop by 7th Streeter and Chris Brown here on The Vibe.

0: I Can't Stop Loving You by Kem, wrapping up our stop block on this Motivational Monday. 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

0: bass sound, got a your throat. 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
3: It's the vibe, the culture, and it's the day party with me, Nasheeba Lovelace. And on this motivational Monday, it's noon, so it's time for These Are My Thoughts. The Hantavirus update. There are two Houstonians that were on board the MV Hondius cruise ship that has already confirmed 3 deaths and 8 suspected cases connected to the Hantavirus. Now, word on the street is a bunch of people that were on that cruise ship are being quarantined somewhere in Nebraska, and they're being kind of observed and monitored for testing. But what I want to know is, why is it that the two Houstonians that were on that cruise ship, they was able to make it back to the age? They are here in Houston, allegedly being monitored. I don't know why they aren't with the rest of the people in Nebraska. But, you know, Houston, unfortunately, and I love my city down, but a lot of Houstonians did not take the panini, the panorama, the coronavirus as seriously as they should have. And there's already a certain level of fear and speculation around this Hantavirus. But what I do know is that I was considering getting on a cruise, because today years old, I have still not been on a cruise. And I thought maybe for 2026, it's an idea or a concept that I could consider. But thanks to this Hantavirus, I will not be thinking about going on any cruises anytime soon. Anywho, we've rolled into our Don't block. The last song I played was Don't by Bryson Tiller. And up next, I have Don't Leave Me by Blackstreet here on The Vibe.

we're going to keep the R&B vibes going in this Don't Block on this Motivational Monday. Up next is Don't Change by Music Soulchild here on The Vibe.

0: 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I saw him perform in February at Status.
1: I'm sorry.
0: A little club performance, but really sweet guy. Up next in our Don't Block, we have Please Don't Go by Boyz II Men here on The Vibe.

keeping those 90s R&B vibes going in this Don't Block. 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

No lie, today's Motivational Monday, but it's kind of feeling like one of those days. Next up in our Don't Block on this Motivational Monday, we have Don't Mess With My Man by Nivea featuring Jagged Edge here on The Vibe.

It's the vibe, and it's the day party with me, Nasheeba Lovelace. And on this motivational Monday, we are in the middle of our don't block, songs with the word don't in the title. Up next is I Don't Wanna Know by Mario Winans, featuring that man that's locked up here on the vibe.

Bye. That was You Don't Have to Call by Usher, by Usher Raymond, here on The Vibe. And up next in our Don't Block on this Motivational Monday is You Don't Know My Name by Alicia Keys here on The Vibe.

coffee house on 39th and Lennox. You know, the one with the braids. Yeah. Well, I see you on Wednesdays all the time. You come in every Wednesday on your lunch break, I think. And you always order the special with the hot chocolate. And my manager be tripping and stuff, talking about we gotta use water, but I always use some milk and cream for you, cause I think you're kinda sweet. Anyway, you always got on some fly blue suit, and your cufflinks are shining all bright. So what you do? A word? Yeah, that's interesting. Look, man, I mean, I don't wanna waste your time. I was wondering if maybe we could get together outside the restaurant one day. You know, because I do look a lot different outside my work clothes. And I mean, we could just go across the street to the park right here. Wait, hold up. My cell phone breaking. Hold up. Can you hear me now? Yeah. So what day did you say?

Us. That was Don't Forget About Us by Mariah Carey, a slept on song of hers. Up next in our Don't Block, Raheem Devon, Don't Come Easy, here on The Vibe.

this song and love the Footsteps in the Dark sample. Up next, and Raheem Devon was just in the city. He was at Bar 5015 over the weekend. Up next in our Don't Block, we have You Don't Know by Tank featuring Wale here on The Vibe.

It's the Vibe, and if you're new here, you don't know how much I like this song. You Don't Know by Tank featuring Wale. We are almost done with our Don't Block on this Motivational Monday. Up next, we've got another R&B crooner, and I've got this man's Brown album on repeat. Up next in our Don't Block, we have Don't Judge Me by Chris Brown here on The Vibe. I don't

Wrapping up our Don't Block on this Motivational Monday, I have Don't Matter to Me by Drake featuring Michael Jackson from Scorpion here on The Vibe.

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5: It's the vibe, the culture, and it's the day party with me, Nasheeba Lovelace. And on this motivational Monday, we're rolling into our girl block. Songs with the name, with the word girl in the title. First up, we have Girl by The Internet featuring K. Tronada here on the vibe.

up next in our girl block on this Motivational Monday, I mentioned that Raheem Devon was in town at Bar 5015 over the weekend. So was Teedra Moses. This is Be Your Girl by Teedra Moses, the K-Tronada edition here on The Vibe.

It's the vibe, and it's the day party with me, Nasheeba Lovelace. And we are in the middle of our girl block on this Motivational Monday. Up next is Around the Way Girl by LL Cool J. Ladies love LL Cool J here on the vibe.

Now, LL doesn't say it verbatim, but in the song, it kind of implies that the girl is, you know, a little rough around the edges, is a little hood, is definitely street smart. Some people might say that the girl he's referring to in the song might be a bad girl. See what I did there? Up next in our girl block on this Motivational Monday is Bad Girl by Ursha Raymond here on

That was Girl by Destiny's Child. And up next in our girl block on this Motivational Monday is Girls Like You by Miguel from All I Want Is You here on The Vibe.

baby. That was Naughty Girl and the remix with Lil Flip. Two of Houston's very own, Beyonce and Lil Flip. Up next in our girl block on this motivational Monday, I've got I Need a Girl Part 1 by that man whose name I will not mention, who is currently serving time for his proclivities, Usher and Loon. I Need a Girl Part 1.

going from I Need a Girl Part 1 to simply I Need a Girl. Up next in our girl block on this Motivational Monday is I Need a Girl by Trey Songz here on The Vibe.

normally I like to sing some ad-libs over what I have playing, but every ad-lib on this song was the uncensored version, so I had to keep my mic off. Up next in our girl block on this Motivational Monday, we have Rich Girl by Gwen Stefani featuring Eve right here on The Vibe.

Love Rich Girl. Up next in our girl block on this Motivational Monday. Now, quiet as it's kept, I really don't like this song, but it fits the theme. This is Pretty Girl Rock by Carrie Hilson here on The Vibe.

I know in the lyrics she's saying don't hate, but I really do not like the song, but it was fitting for the theme. That was Pretty Girl Rock by Carrie Hilson. Up next in our girl-themed block on this Motivational Monday is Girls, Girls, Girls by Jay-Z featuring Angie Stone. Rest in power right here on The Vibe.

That was Girls Around the World by Lloyd featuring Lil Wayne. And to wrap up our girl block on this Motivational Monday, we've got Girls Want Girls by Drake featuring Lil Baby from Certified Lover Boy here.

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2: It's the vibe, the culture, and it's the day party with me, Nasheeba Lovelace. And it is 2 o'clock, so you all already know how we are going to wrap up today's show with the 1 minute positive affirmation. Here we go. I am strong, capable, and resilient. I am strong, capable, and resilient. I am worthy of love, happiness, and success. I am worthy of love, happiness, and success. I am grateful for all the good in my life. I am grateful for all the good in my life. I am constantly learning and growing. I am constantly learning and growing. I am constantly learning and growing. I am constantly learning and growing. Hopefully, when I do these affirmations and when I do the meditation, you guys are repeating it after me. That's why I like to use the same prompts. But thank you all for joining me today here on the day party, here on The Vibe. Please do enjoy the rest of your Monday. Make sure it is positive. And I've got one more girl theme song up before I get out of here. I have Go Girl by Summer Walker featuring Latto and Doja Cat right here on The Vibe.

feel good, look great. 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
0: Yeah, I'm a 10 and a freak. 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
3: I just want to say thank you.

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Reconsider. Read some litter. Sure on the subject. You sure? Get.

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0: Yeah, yeah.
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0: like this. 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

0: just picked up something from Mercedes. 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Red and solid, the time of the month. Blood money, that's how I got this. Blood money, that's how I got this. We can vacation wherever we want, cause I don't care what none of my ops is.
1: You hang around too many, that's, you gotta be. 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All that mugging and looking. Yeah, doing all that woofing. 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

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G-Lock full of hollows, cause letting them give me too big of a pill to swallow. Wanted the box, looked up and cases was all I had to fight. Wanted to go to the league, I ain't make it, but I still turned out alright. Fought in school and had to fight in jail, maybe I'm the problem. Got money in my face and left me broke, I should've robbed them. 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It ain't about getting

first person shooter mode. We turning your song to a funeral. Tell them just say they don't office. You better be talking about working in cubicles. Yeah, them boys had a lot, but I knew the code. A lot of debating my numero. Not the three, not the two, I'm the UNO. Yeah, talking about working in cubicles. Yeah, them boys had a lot, but I knew the code. A lot of debating my

0: Super Bowl.
1: Thirsty to put me in beef. Dissecting my words and start looking too deep. I look at the tweets and start sucking my teeth. I'm letting it rock cause I love the mystique. I still wanna give me a song where I be. Can't trust everything that you sung.

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3: Oh my God, Jack, can I try on your glasses?

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Marty, Marty. 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I don't think that I just talk about money. 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You push my bitches off like a potty. 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I wanna put it all in your body. 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If a nigga say that he don't want you, then he gets slotty. 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

0: rapping, I might just be the president. Please, with the begging us, you're dwindling on your relevance. 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Caught a lot of bodies, so my closet, they got skeletons. Don't believe me, call your favorite rapper.
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0: Hey you. Late nights, we set a different type of vibe. 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

0: 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It's hard for me to stress when I got payment coming in. I keep begging for that sauce, that's like plagued in with this shit. Not worried about the distance, private plane to see that beat.
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0: We are just like this. 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
2: The vibe.
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0: The vibe.
4: The vibe.
5: That's the vibe. 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
0: The vibe. Houston's culture.
5: Vibe.
3: Yeah. Yeah.

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When that chopper sang, you really think that they gon' miss you. 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